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your life as a believer, when you're going to question if God is really on your side. And the reason why you're questioning it is because of the simple fact it seems like the devil is hitting you with everything that he can possibly throw at you. But you need to understand something, beloved. You need to remember that the only reason why you're in that position now is because God had ordered your steps. And the only reason why the devil is hitting you like he's hitting you is because he has literally peeked into your future. And he's

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Anybody in here ever felt like giving up? Just throwing in the towel, just giving up. 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Somebody ought to just tell God, thank you for your mercy and your grace that kept me.

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The devil really had me. 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

0: Supermanio de Ganesia, Metisi, my bonds and be, ye, or more in Mount Langanga. Time to let my little war. Taton lama le to lie. Oh no, yeah, Bella Niana, Leo Pimala, Bart, Nalo Tato, tua, in late to lie. Oh no, yeah, my se lama your tato. To us in Sina, where they lama man manuta, what in a soul, they are to tore a manosi, yeah, my support in this is happy, I mean, I'd wing on the lay. 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

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A bit of Timangio. Yeah, check a good one. I don't want to go back to the house. I'm going to go back to the house. I'm going to go back to the house.

0: In this update, the election campaign's in full swing. National and Labor both launched their campaigns in Auckland yesterday, while National stuck with slick videos and multiple speeches at the flashy International Convention Centre. Labor opted for a high-energy performance from the Pacific Youth Choir at Monaco's Dewdrop Events Centre. Political reporter Ethan Griffiths has more.
1: Both launches drew roughly the same crowd, although National overestimated attendance with many of the seats unoccupied. National's Chris Luxon struck a confident tone listing off his government's achievements, while Hipkins was forceful, taking aim at National over the state of the economy.
0: And National unveiled a pledge card beginning with the party's promise of no new taxes, as well as compulsory KiwiSaver, tougher consequences for crime and faster healthcare. Labor announced a policy to slash student loan balances by 10%. Meanwhile, Winston Peters claims a part of the India Free Trade Agreement is inconsistent with the coalition agreement. That's despite official advice released to our newsroom showing the New Zealand First Leader was told the opposite. Peters is taking issue with the FTA, saying New Zealand affirms the United Nations Declaration on the Rights of Indigenous Peoples. Official advice to Peters shows the reference to the declaration is consistent with prior agreements. Retailers aren't convinced they'll use citizens' arrest, despite nearly 100 being undertaken since reforms came into force. Powers were expanded last month, meaning anyone can detain or restrain a person committing an offence. Retail NZ's revealed to our newsroom there's been 90 reported citizen arrests in the first 44 days of the change. Chief Executive Carolyn Young says a Hamilton dairy worker was arrested 2 weeks ago for assault when they tried to make a citizen's arrest.
2: In the heat of the moment, you know, if you're not trained like the police are trained, you don't know how you react and whether or not you understand what reasonable force would be for the situation at hand.
0: That's news. In sport, to the last play of the NRL League qualifying final between the Panthers and Knights at Sydney. Newcastle won 22-14 and conceded no second-half points. That's despite playing with 12 men after hooker Phoenix Crossland was red-carded for a hip-drop tackle that broke Penrith halfback Nathan Cleary's lower left leg. The Peter Burling skippered Luna Rossa have triumphed for the second straight America's Cup preliminary regatta off the coast of Naples.

0: 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I'm Tavale. In the next time, all the tie out. Look at the wall of Famala to my worker, Kotahi, about Jimu Telabango, Alkilani, for a former name of out. A face must say, along with a wall and the tie out for a yele, Tame, who's way tattoo, and wing up, must say, a wall up. Mine saw some at Timalanga, Monsang on the moon tattoo, I've been afforded by Mulmuni to the Stavale. Don't want a water loss, so long a lame sound on the mobile money, so far of love, so long a lame open on a water in the next time for the tie out. Yeah, Marielle, I got you to let you know, sound on the moon.
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folk. I all of our phone by paying on time to while I live just in the middle of a morning. This is our phone on time to while I live some more. If I'm more tassy on just my tassy, I'll fat to let you know. My Lord, see for Maria. It in a for a time folk. Yeah, I'm on time to all of my one fat for my new on Facebook, my YouTube, or some more. I want my own time to tie him on the bottle to know. They got the news and they also stuff for the Nefoy Kilopem, so I had to buy a tattoo, but I'm a little water to my foot on Nefoy Tire folk. The late fucking. But Spencer, good morning, sir. Balof of Daily, Fatis Maymal Fatar of a Mile Tarbo Clamel, Nefoy Tire, Faux, Rachel Sifa, East Auckland, Point, England. 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
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You're just in a buying or a safari for a le fiongal to take your national party if I unger verso paid parental leave extension from 26 to 30. Yeah, all if I will point a layer or take for a po buying a layer available to parental leave. Yeah, my loss for loan of a yasso, choice full of a yasso pay on a yai. Better school results by replacing NCEA, regular assessment, and teaching the basics brilliantly. Yeah, Nishina Vanga for a yang. Yeah, Fatasia. Yeah, Mavanga tougher consequences for criminals and more police patrols. Tasina Vanga, Jeloil, on file on Fatamala, Elfinga Malo, the National Patrol, Manamalo Mai, or Vanga Lor Bayer Lay. Yeah, my to Fasalanga to talk while I told you. Better deal at the supermarkets by driving competition. Major parties here, more than a ballot. Yeah, I'll tell you to like initial buying our party for the pay our party, a luole, file of Malanto campaigns, if I want to vessel. Yeah, while over Maro Lone, Ale, Parmenia, New Zealand. Yeah, Lofanga solo campaigns a party, yeah, buying an up and buy one Tarabocalami. Yeah, I'll tell all buying a little titillo, love over by. 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Yeah, ma at my elfing or tar palota, sound in sila more than a finger palota, alias of it to all November, ma to a tower and restalata to a deal as a rusu limo or ketopa, las rusu limo massin of foe or ketopa. 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
9: Sorry, my old time to the potty, my old one to your little time to Porclame Rito, or not a tongue or day for where so a time to Yaluana Walla, Native on the town or tomorrow, Master Say Luana Walla 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Titilatu, first Poloca, Marineva on the time, passing my Lambie Drive, Fasola to Pointed Road. 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

0: 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after the tour the town on the July 5th to the folding of Britannia per my and the first long of our business isn't it?
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4: Baby, lo mai! Hey, hey!

0: In this update, a warning: the National Party might have to change its language as the election campaign heats up. Both major parties launched their campaigns in Auckland yesterday. Massey University marketing professor Bodo Lang says National's no new taxes is an effective way to reduce uncertainty. But he says the party needs to lay out how it's going to make aspirational change.
1: I think the idea of, you know, economic growth that delivers new jobs and higher wages, that's good, but it's not the language that people would use.
0: Meanwhile, Labor supporters say they're raring to go as the election campaign's in full swing. Party's campaign was launched in Manukau. It came with performances and a flood of red and white confetti after leader Chris Hipkins' flagship speech. Our reporter spoke to supporters at the event.
2: I think the Labor Party is going to put our country in a better position than what National has given us for the last 3 years.
3: I think the launch was really good, and I'm really happy about the 10% off my share.
4: I found the campaign really invigorating, the launch. I just believe that Labor have the right policies for New Zealand.
0: Five men have been arrested near a US military base in the UK, with counter-terror police investigating. The BBC reports police were called after three suspicious vehicles were seen travelling towards RAF Fairford in Gloucestershire in the early hours of yesterday morning. The five men were initially arrested under the Explosives Act, then further arrested on suspicion of preparing a terrorist act. US President Donald Trump says the suspects had been under investigation for a long time.
5: Working with Britain, it was an amazing job. We had them under investigation. They were looking to do big damage to our fort.
0: Auckland's mayor says the city's newest department store fills a hole in the city centre. Faraday's opened its doors for the first time on Saturday. Mayor Wayne Brown says the city's gaining momentum, with many more people in town after this month's opening of the city rail link. That's news. In sport, the Knights have advanced to their first NRL League final since 2001 after beating the Panthers 22-14 in Sydney. That's despite playing with 12 men after hooker Phoenix Crossland was red-carded for a hip-drop tackle that broke Penrith halfback Nathan Cleary's lower left leg late in the first half. Corbin Strong remains at the front of the peloton through three quarters of the men's Elite World Road Cycling Championships race in Montreal, 19 seconds adrift of a breakaway. The President's Cup golf singles matches are underway at Chicago's Medina course. The Internationals, whose only win in 15 editions was at the 1998 event, led the United States 10.5 to 7.5 to start the day. That's sport. I'm Jody Gill.
6: Ona ole Radio Samoa se furulima iwa toru a mo e tau tuaina o e ilangungana fitua solva yaso.
7: So I said, "Vying on by the law, I want to lay for a tire of foam, but to yai, Baba Yatu, Fasson on the PC, the Malanga Aukilani, my Southern Nay, Tatolo, Malanga, my Southern, City Bound, State 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northbound of the state highway, Lucifulu. We see buying both directions, my little school seven, I'll buying a Rainbow's End, northbound.

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1: Just think a minute. It could change everything.
2: Think a minute. Ever hear parents say that one of their children was an accident? Meaning they hadn't planned on having a baby at that time. Albert Einstein, the genius scientist, after his lifetime of studying the universe, said, "God does not play dice." Einstein understood that the creator of this universe made everything in it with a specific purpose. It's not fate, chance, luck, or coincidence that you're living right now. So while there may be illegitimate parents, there are no illegitimate children. You may not have been planned by your parents, but the one who actually made you definitely designed you with an important plan. In fact, God's purpose even works with the wrongs and mistakes of humans. Although God himself never makes mistakes or has accidents, he has a reason for everything he creates. Every plant, every animal, and every person. It doesn't matter if your parents were good or bad. God knew that those two people had exactly the right genetic makeup and DNA to perfectly design and custom make you. He gave you your unique, one-of-a-kind personality and abilities. You have an important purpose and place to fill in this world. God was even thinking of you before he made the world. The more scientists learn about the universe, the better we understand how the Earth's atmosphere and environment is perfectly designed for humans to live in. A world-renowned scientist puts it this way: all the scientific evidence shows that the universe is specifically designed for the goal and purpose of mankind living in it. So why did God go to all this trouble of creating a universe for us? Simple. He loves us. You were created so God could share his love and life with you. You can't find a much more important purpose for living than that. But the only way you can fulfill your purpose and fully enjoy your life is to live your Maker's way every day. So won't you ask Jesus to forgive you for living your own way and help you start living his way? He can even use your past mistakes to help you learn how to fully live your life on purpose. Just think a minute. If you'd like a free CD of our top 40 programs, write to us on the internet at www.thinkaminute.com and catch us tomorrow at the same time when we stop and think a minute.
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4: The world needs a stronger commitment to peace. Not more division, not more conflict, and not more suffering. Excellencies, at its heart, Samoa's development journey is about investing in people. We are strengthening social protection, investing in youth, supporting women and persons with disabilities, and building a resilient economy. And these efforts are championed through our district development program, delivered across all 51 districts, empowering our communities. Our greatest source of resilience will not be our infrastructure or our institution alone. It will be our people, healthy, skilled, educated, and empowered. And this is why the Ainga, or family, is at the heart of our pathway for the development of Samoa. Excellencies, I pay tribute to our outgoing Secretary General, Antonio Guterres, for his steadfast leadership and enduring commitment to the United Nations. His legacy will continue to guide our collective efforts in advancing peace, dignity, and sustainable development for all. Excellencies, before I am a leader, I am first and foremost a mother. History may record our titles, but our children will inherit our choices. And this is why, now more than ever, the United Nations matters. We must continue to stand as one United Nations family. God bless. Soifua mai manuia.
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3: 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Emma Fay for you and a laugh wait, say Lenny, Ile Mike and Shall a digital Samoa, Tonga Fiti, Mavaruatu, Ile Naole Lima Tala, Ele Lele Ratiaso Taitasi, Ma Efango Fear for you and a Elistalai, Asisiane Ile Click. 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
3: 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Ile Luffy to Tassi, Tolu Tolu Tolu Omo Pauta Avale, Ole Luffy to Fan, Tolu Lulu O, Molifali in Sinia.
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5: 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This is Talane Loina Mato of a single food service and barista skills course, Yasetema. It's a volunima by Yasole Omi Mafa, Yetanga, but at Ilea Setoni. And the Au Mai Loi, the MSL training, Ile O Barcelau, Lua Lua Fa Fa Tolvalu, O Barcelau, Lua Lua Fa Fa Tolvalu, Beta Maia, Ile MSL training.co.nz.
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Not for this one, I did for the twisted German town of Kalame. If you may for want to tour with some more, nay for Yaso, I told him. Well, nay timing, when you tell a lover, nay, also look after yourself and God bless. Tofasi for him.

0: In this update, Nationals accusing Labor of missing the mark with its policy to wipe 10% off some people's student loans. The policy would apply to people who have finished their study, didn't benefit from fees-free tertiary study, and have stayed in the country for 3 years. People who owe less than $2,000 will have that debt wiped. National leader Christopher Luxon says Labor's not talking about cracking down on people with hefty debt already living overseas.
1: $2.5 billion worth of overdue student debt sits overseas, and you're making a contribution to another country with the skills that New Zealand's trained you in.
0: Meanwhile, the Auckland University Students Association is welcoming Labor's plan. President Namish Milan Singh says it's good to see policy aimed at students this election.
2: Certainly, we think would be a step in the right direction. We do want to reduce some of that burden from people to pay.
0: The government's selling off a $7.3 million block of 36 state houses in Wellington Strathmore that have been vacant since 2024, claiming it isn't financially viable to keep them. Local MP Julianne Genta says it's extremely disappointing.
3: We could have had those sites redeveloped with a lot of new state houses. We have over 600 people in Wellington who are on the state house waiting list.
0: The South Island's dairy sector is in for a $1 billion boost. Over the next 3 years, Fonterra's investing $1 billion in the South Island's advanced protein network and improving water and emissions performance. Chief Executive Richard Allen says it will help Fonterra respond to changing dairy consumption that's focused on sustainable protein-rich foods.
4: They're critical to our next phase of value growth and improve our optionality, increase our capacity, and as a result, strengthen returns for our farmers and shareholders over the long term.
0: A waiting game between Iran and the US, with Donald Trump rejecting Iran's proposal to reopen the Strait of Hormuz within 7 days. Former US ambassador in the Middle East, David Satterfield, says both sides are hurting and using rhetoric to shape negotiating positions.
5: Each side wants to get out of this situation. Donald Trump believes he can do it by outwaiting the Iranians. They think the same.
0: That's news. In sport, an American golfing recovery looms from the President's Cup rough as the singles matches play out in Chicago. The Internationals, whose only win from 15 editions came 28 years ago, led the United States 10.5 to 7.5 before play. However, the hosts are on the cusp of reversing that deficit with 3 matches to finish. There's now 2 matches to go, and in breaking news, the USA have retained the President's Cup. They've won it. They've got to 15.5 to the Internationals' 12.5 at the moment. Every fit member of the Silver Ferns Commonwealth Games gold medal winning squad will feature in next month's Constellation Cup series against Australia. 11 players that triumphed in Glasgow have been named in the 14-member team. Shooter Tapia Selby-Rickett, midcourter Petta Tuiava, and defender Paris Mason are the additions. Catherine Hall is still recovering from a knee injury. That's sport. I'm Malcolm Jordan.
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10: 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Le Shine Dental. Your smile is our care.

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5: The world needs a stronger commitment to peace. Not more division, not more conflict, and not more suffering. Excellencies, at its heart, Samoa's development journey is about investing in people. We are strengthening social protection, investing in youth, supporting women and persons with disabilities, and building a resilient economy. And these efforts are championed through our district development program, delivered across all 51 districts, empowering our communities. Our greatest source of resilience will not be our infrastructure or our institution alone. It will be our people, healthy, skilled, educated, and empowered. And this is why the Ainga, or family, is at the heart of our pathway for the development of Samoa. Excellencies, I pay tribute to our outgoing Secretary General, Antonio Guterres, for his steadfast leadership and enduring commitment to the United Nations. His legacy will continue to guide our collective efforts in advancing peace, dignity, and sustainable development for all. Excellencies, before I am a leader, I am first and foremost a mother. History may record our titles, but our children will inherit our choices. And this is why, now more than ever, the United Nations matters. We must continue to stand as one United Nations family. God bless. Soifua Ma'i Manuia.
6: Thank you. 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

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So sorry for that to man to in the fan out in all to people lot to bite. Ya leave it me lot to you to lot for the lot to fan out. Luas for just minute to tell you last month lua. 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Ele tu nu yo la to man longa. 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I love to tell you to man to one.